It's not a crime when you look the way you do, the way I like to picture you. When I get home, it's late at night, I pour a drink.

0: 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Die besten Hits der Stadt.
1: Hey, I'm glad you came in here tonight. I'm so itching to dance, I can't stand it. And I was counting on dancing with you.

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1: We have already in the past produced records. These records were successful and produced considerable results. But the funds have been spent and very well spent. And for this reason, we're now producing a new, unique record.

City Radio St. Wendel. I told her everything, kept no secret. She saw my strengths, told her my weakness. We were invisible.

Oh yeah, let me hear you sing it. Everybody in the place, put those hands in the air. Yeah, check it out one time. You know it's for real. Then transfer to you all on yourself. Getting biz, come on.